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0: 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Snowmobiles racing on the water at Lake Linden Village Park this weekend, where snowmobile races are on the water. Although some do see. It's amazing to see. Friday's racing starts at 6 p.m. Then live music by BJ Garapi at 8. 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And the final day of racing is Sunday starting at 11. Gets all the action. A weekend pass is $40. 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Teens $10 a day or $25 for a weekend pass. 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
4: Mainly cloudy skies expected tonight with a slight chance of thunderstorms. Lows level off around 60. West winds 8 to 15 miles per hour. Sunshine mixed with clouds at times. Tomorrow, highs around 73. Tomorrow night, 51. Bright sunshine Wednesday with daytime highs approaching 73. 79 Thursday. 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
5: Mainly cloudy skies expected tonight with a slight chance of thunderstorms. Lows level off around 60. West winds 8 to 15 miles per hour. Sunshine mixed with clouds at times. Tomorrow, highs around 73. Tomorrow night, 51. Bright sunshine Wednesday with daytime highs approaching 73. 79 Thursday. For Eagle Country, 105.7. I'm Eagle Radio Staff Meteorologist Laura Lockwood. 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
9: Slight chance for storms tonight. Otherwise, cloudy skies expected. Lulls of a laugh around 60. West winds 8 to 15 miles per hour. Sunshine mixed with clouds at times. Tomorrow, daytime highs approaching 73. Mainly clear skies. Tomorrow night, 51. High temperatures reach up to 73 Wednesday under clear skies. 79 Thursday. For Eagle Country 105.7, I'm Eagle Radio staff meteorologist Laura Lockwood. Currently 66.

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6: Slight chance for storms tonight. Otherwise, cloudy skies expected. Lulls of a laugh around 60. West winds 8 to 15 miles per hour. Sunshine mixed with clouds at times. Tomorrow, daytime highs approaching 73. Mainly clear skies. Tomorrow night, 51. High temperatures reach up to 73. Wednesday, under clear skies. 79. Thursday. For Eagle Country 105.7, I'm Eagle Radio.

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11: Slight chance for storms tonight. Otherwise, cloudy skies expected. Lulls of a low around 60. West winds, 8 to 15 miles per hour. Sunshine mixed with clouds at times. Tomorrow, daytime highs approaching 73. Mainly clear skies. Tomorrow night, 51. High temperatures reach up to 73 Wednesday under clear skies. 79 Thursday. For Eagle Country, 105.7. I'm Eagle Radio Staff Meteorologist Laura Lockwood. 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
4: Slight chance for storms tonight. Otherwise, cloudy skies expected. Lulls of a low around 60. West winds 8 to 15 miles per hour. Sunshine mixed with clouds at times. Tomorrow, daytime highs approaching 73. Mainly clear skies. Tomorrow night, 51. High temperatures reach up to 73. Wednesday, under clear skies, 79. Thursday. For Eagle Country 105.7, I'm Eagle Radio staff meteorologist Laura Lockwood. Currently 67.
2: 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Snowmobiles racing on the water at Lake Linden Village Park. 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It's amazing to see. Friday's racing starts at 6 p.m. Then live music by BJ Garapi at 8. Saturday's racing starts at 11. And the final day of racing.

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0: This August, the music keeps rolling at Ojibwa Casino, Barraga, and Marquette. 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
13: Slight chance for storms tonight. Otherwise, cloudy skies expected. Lulls of aloft around 60. West winds 8 to 15 miles per hour. Sunshine mixed with clouds at times. Tomorrow, daytime highs approaching 73. Mainly clear skies. Tomorrow night, 51. High temperatures reach up to 73 Wednesday. Under clear skies, 79 Thursday. For Eagle Country 105.7, I'm Eagle Radio staff meteorologist Laura Lockwood. Currently, it's 67 degrees.

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3: Slight chance for storms tonight. Otherwise, cloudy skies expected. Lulls of a low around 60. West winds 8 to 15 miles per hour. Sunshine mixed with clouds at times. Tomorrow, daytime highs approaching 73. Mainly clear skies. Tomorrow night, 51. High temperatures reach up to 73 Wednesday under clear skies. 79 Thursday. For Eagle Country 105.7, I'm Eagle Radio Staff Meteorologist Laura Lockwood. Currently, it's 67 degrees.
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7: Slight chance for storms overnight. Otherwise, cloudy skies expected. Lows dip down to about 60. West winds 8 to 15 miles per hour. Sunshine mixed with clouds at times. Tuesday, daytime highs approaching 73. Lows around 51. Tuesday night, bright sunshine Wednesday with a high of 73. 79 Thursday. For Eagle Country 105.7, I'm Eagle Radio staff meteorologist Laura Lockwood. Right now, it's 63 degrees.
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4: Slight chance for storms overnight. Otherwise, cloudy skies expected. Lows dip down to about 60. West winds 8 to 15 miles per hour. Sunshine mixed with clouds at times. Tuesday, daytime highs approaching 73. Lows around 51. Tuesday night, bright sunshine. Wednesday, with a high of 73. 79 Thursday. For Eagle Country 105.7, I'm Eagle Radio staff meteorologist Laura Lockwood.

0: Now, it's 63 degrees.
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1: Old man Wrigley lived in that white house down the street where I grew up. 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

0: 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Regular meetings of Hancock's Alfred Erickson Post, 186 American Legion, take place usually on the first Wednesday of the month, 6 to 7 p.m. social, 7 p.m. meeting with lunch to follow. New members always welcome. 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
9: Cloudy skies expected overnight with a slight chance of rain showers. Lows dip down to about 60. West winds 8 to 15 miles per hour. Daytime highs approaching 73. Tuesday, partly cloudy skies. Tuesday night, lows level off around 51. Clear skies Wednesday with highs around 73. 79 Thursday. For Eagle Country 105.7, I'm Eagle Radio staff meteorologist Laura Lockwood. Currently, it's 66 degrees.
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4: Cloudy skies expected overnight, with a slight chance of rain showers. Lows dip down to about 60. West winds, 8 to 15 miles per hour. Daytime highs approaching 73. Tuesday, partly cloudy skies. Tuesday night, lows level off around 51. Clear skies.

0: Guys, Wednesday with highs around 73, 79 Thursday. For Eagle Country 105.7, I'm Eagle Radio staff meteorologist Laura Lockwood. Currently, it's 66 degrees.
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0: 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And the South Range Eagles Hall hosts bingo every Wednesday at 2 o'clock. 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
8: Cloudy skies expected overnight with a slight chance of rain showers. Lows dip down to about 60. West winds 8 to 15 miles per hour. Daytime highs approaching 73. Tuesday, partly cloudy skies. Tuesday night, lows level off around 51. Clear skies Wednesday with highs around 73. 79 Thursday. For Eagle Country 105.7, I'm Eagle Radio staff meteorologist Laura Lockwood. Currently 63.
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4: Cloudy skies expected overnight with a slight chance of rain showers. Lows dip down to about 60. West winds 8 to 15 miles per hour. Daytime highs approaching 73. Tuesday, partly cloudy skies. Tuesday night, lows level off around 51. Clear skies Wednesday with highs around 73. 79 Thursday. For Eagle Country 105.7, I'm Eagle Radio staff meteorologist Laura Lockwood. Currently 63.
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6: Mainly cloudy skies expected overnight with a slight chance of rain showers. Lows of a low around 60. Winds out of the west, 8 to 15 miles per hour. Partly cloudy skies Tuesday. Daytime highs approaching 73. Lows around 51 Tuesday night. High of 73 Wednesday, under clear skies. 79 Thursday. For Eagle Country, 105.7. I'm Eagle Radio staff meteorologist Laura Lockwood. Right now, it's 64 degrees.
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4: Mainly cloudy skies expected overnight with a slight chance of rain showers. Lows of a low around 60. Winds out of the west, 8 to 15 miles per hour. Partly cloudy skies Tuesday. Daytime highs approaching 73. Lows around 51 Tuesday night. High of 73 Wednesday, under clear skies. 79 Thursday. For Eagle Country 105.7, I'm Eagle Radio staff meteorologist Laura Lockwood. Right now, it's 64 degrees.
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6: Mainly cloudy skies overnight with a slight chance for showers. Lows around 60, westerly winds 8 to 15 miles per hour. High temperatures reach up to 73 Tuesday, sunshine mixed with clouds at times. Lows level off around 53 Tuesday night, mainly clear. Mainly sunny Wednesday, with daytime highs approaching 74. 79 Thursday. For Eagle Country 105.7, I'm Eagle Radio Staff Meteorologist Laura Lockwood. Currently, it's 64 degrees.
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4: Mainly cloudy skies overnight with a slight chance for showers. Lows around 60, westerly winds 8 to 15 miles per hour. High temperatures reach up to 73 Tuesday, sunshine mixed with clouds at times. Lows level off around 53 Tuesday night, mainly clear. Mainly sunny Wednesday with daytime highs approaching 74. 79 Thursday. For Eagle Country 105.7. I'm Eagle Radio Staff Meteorologist Laura Lockwood. Currently, it's 64 degrees.
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2: Sunshine mixed with clouds at times today, with daytime highs approaching 72. Winds out of the northwest, 8 to 15 miles per hour. Mainly clear skies. Tonight, lows dip down to about 52. Bright sunshine expected tomorrow. Daytime highs approaching 73. Temps a bit above average Thursday and Friday, with highs in the upper 70s. Chance of thunderstorms Friday. For Eagle Country 105.7, I'm Eagle Radio staff meteorologist Laura Lockwood. Currently, it's 63 degrees.
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4: Sunshine mixed with clouds at times today, with daytime highs approaching 72. Winds out of the northwest, 8 to 15 miles per hour. Mainly clear skies tonight, lows dip down to about 52. Bright sunshine expected tomorrow, daytime highs approaching 73. Temps a bit above average Thursday and Friday, with highs in the upper 70s. Chance of thunderstorms Friday. For Eagle Country 105.7, I'm Eagle Radio staff meteorologist Laura Lockwood. Currently, it's 63 degrees.
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3: One of the most prominent figures in Ojibwe history is Chief Pontiac. Born around 1720 near present-day Detroit, Michigan, Pontiac was a courageous and skilled leader who played a crucial role in resisting European colonization during the 18th century. Chief Pontiac is renowned for his role in organizing an alliance of Native American tribes known as Pontiac's Rebellion. In 1763, he led a coordinated uprising against the British occupation of the Great Lakes region, seeking to preserve Ojibwe lands and sovereignty. Under Pontiac's leadership, the alliance successfully captured several British forts and inflicted heavy losses on their forces. Pontiac's Rebellion had a significant impact on the course of North American history. It inspired other indigenous nations to resist European colonization and played a role in shaping future diplomatic relations between Native Americans and European powers. Chief Pontiac's legacy as a formidable military strategist, diplomat, and defender of indigenous rights endures to this day. His courageous actions and leadership continue to inspire generations, emphasizing the resilience and determination of the Ojibwe people in the face of adversity.
1: This has been another Native History Minute brought to you by the Ojibwa Casinos of Barriga and Marquette.
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2: Mainly sunny today with daytime highs approaching 72. Winds out of the northwest, 8 to 15 miles per hour. Mainly clear tonight, lows dip down to about 52. Bright sunshine expected tomorrow. High temperatures reach up to 73. Temperatures above average Thursday and Friday with highs in the upper 70s. Chance for storms Friday. For Eagle Country 105.7, I'm Eagle Radio staff meteorologist Laura Lockwood. Currently 64.
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4: Mainly sunny today, with daytime highs approaching 72. Winds out of the northwest, 8 to 15 miles per hour. Mainly clear tonight, lows dip down to about 52. Bright sunshine expected tomorrow, high temperatures reach up to 73. Temperatures above average, Thursday and Friday, with highs in the upper 70s. Chance for storms, Friday. For Eagle Country, 105.7. I'm Eagle Radio staff meteorologist, Laura Lockwood. Currently 64.
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2: Mainly sunny today with daytime highs approaching 72. Winds out of the northwest, 8 to 15 miles per hour. Mainly clear tonight, lows dip down to about 52. Bright sunshine expected tomorrow, high temperatures reach up to 73. Temperatures above average Thursday and Friday with highs in the upper 70s. Chance for storms Friday. For Eagle Country 105.7, I'm Eagle Radio staff meteorologist Laura Lockwood. Currently, it's 63 degrees.
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5: Mainly sunny today with daytime highs approaching 72. Winds out of the northwest, 8 to 15 miles per hour. Mainly clear tonight, lows dip down to about 52. Bright sunshine expected tomorrow, high temperatures reach up to 73. Temperatures above average Thursday and Friday with highs in the upper 70s. Chance for storms Friday. For Eagle Country 105.7, I'm Eagle Radio staff meteorologist Laura Lockwood. Currently, it's 63 degrees.
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3: Lots of sunshine today with daytime highs approaching 72. Northwesterly winds 10 to 15 miles per hour. Mainly clear skies again tonight. Lows dip down to about 52. Ample sunshine expected tomorrow. Daytime highs approaching 73. Temperatures above average Thursday and Friday with highs in the upper 70s. Chance of thunderstorms Friday. For Eagle Country 105.7, I'm Eagle Radio staff meteorologist Laura Lockwood. Right now, 63.

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5: 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The Jeff Moyle Memorial, International Watercross Association's fastest show on H2O. 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
6: Lots of sunshine today with daytime highs approaching 72. Northwesterly winds 10 to 15 miles per hour. Mainly clear skies again tonight. Lows dip down to about 52. Ample sunshine expected tomorrow. Daytime highs approaching 73. Temperatures above average Thursday and Friday with highs in the upper 70s. Chance of thunderstorms Friday. For Eagle Country 105.7, I'm Eagle Radio staff meteorologist Laura Lockwood. Right now, 63.
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2: Lots of sunshine today with daytime highs approaching 72. Northwesterly winds 10 to 15 miles per hour. Mainly clear skies again tonight. Lows dip down to about 52. Ample sunshine expected tomorrow. Daytime highs approaching 73. Temperatures above average Thursday and Friday with highs in the upper 70s. Chance of thunderstorms Friday. For Eagle Country, 105.7, I'm Eagle Radio Staff Meteorologist Laura Lockwood. 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
4: Lots of sunshine today, with daytime highs approaching 72. Northwesterly winds, 10 to 15 miles per hour. Mainly clear skies again tonight, lows dip down to about 52. Ample sunshine expected tomorrow, daytime highs approaching 73. Temperatures above average, Thursday and Friday, with highs in the upper 70s. Chance of thunderstorms, Friday. 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
4: Lots of sunshine today with daytime highs approaching 72. Northwesterly winds 10 to 15 miles per hour. Mainly clear skies again tonight. Lows dip down to about 52. Ample sunshine expected tomorrow. Daytime highs approaching 73. Temperatures above average Thursday and Friday with highs in the upper 70s. Chance of thunderstorms Friday. For Eagle Country 105.7, I'm Eagle Radio staff meteorologist Laura Lockwood. Right now, it's 63 degrees.
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4: Lots of sunshine today, with daytime highs approaching 72. Northwesterly winds 10 to 15 miles per hour. Mainly clear skies again tonight. Lows dip down to about 52. Ample sunshine expected tomorrow. Daytime highs approaching 73. Temperatures above average Thursday and Friday, with highs in the upper 70s. Chance of thunderstorms Friday. For Eagle Country 105.7, I'm Eagle Radio staff meteorologist Laura Lockwood. Right now, it's 63 degrees.
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There's Brad Paisley with the Mona Lisa right here on Eagle Country 105.7. Good morning, UP. My name is Mitch Bolo. Welcome back to the lunch special here on this Tuesday. It is show 126 of 2026, and it says here that today is National Couples Day. It's also National Fajita Day, Bad Poetry Day, Discovery Day, Long Tan Day, National Ice Cream Pie Day, National Mail Order Catalog Day, Never Give Up Day, Pinot Noir Day, Serendipity Day, and World Breast Cancer Research Day. Celebrate accordingly. Jumping back into the music on deck, we have Lindsay L. right now. Here's Carly Pearce and Riley Green. If I don't leave, I'm gonna stay on Eagle Country 105.7.

0: There's Lindsay L. tripping on us right here on Eagle Country 105.7. Before that, Carly Pearson, Riley Green, and some Brad Paisley back there for you, too. My name's Mitch Polo. This is the Lunch Special. We're streaming from keepitintheup.com. You can also find us on Facebook. Let's take a look at today's question. Today is National Mail Order Catalog Day. Do you still get catalogs? If not, did you used to, and what kind? For National Mail Order Catalog Day, today's question, do you still get catalogs? If not, did you used to, and what kind? Yeah, I used to get Dennis Kirk catalogs a lot when I was younger. They're free online, and Dennis Kirk is like, I used to ride a lot of four-wheelers and snowmobiles and dirt bikes once in a while, things like that, like fast things with motors. And Dennis Kirk is a company that has all kinds of accessories and stuff like that, and helmets and gloves and stuff for your machines, you know, stuff like that. So I used to love Dennis Kirk. I wonder if that's still a thing. I'm also of the generation where we used to get, like, I can't remember which catalog it was, but we would go in and circle what we wanted for Christmas. So the catalogs would become like our Christmas wish list, which, you know, sometimes we get some of that stuff in there, but most of the time, not really everything we circled. I mean, some of it. We circled a lot in the video game section. More of the best in country just after this.
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2: Bright sunshine expected today with highs around 72. Winds out of the northwest, 10 to 15 miles per hour. Lows dip down to about 52 tonight, mainly clear skies. High temperatures reach up to 73 tomorrow, sunny skies. Daytime highs approaching 79 Thursday under partly cloudy skies, 77 Friday, chance of rain showers. For Eagle Country 105.7, I'm Eagle Radio staff meteorologist Laura Lockwood. Currently 66.
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0: There's Atlas, Hold My Liquor, right here on Eagle Country 105.7. Before that, Tyler Hubbard and some Larry Gallen and the bros back there for you, too. My name's Mitch Polo. This is the Lunch Special. I'm here Monday through Friday from 11 to 2. Checking the calendar here, we have 19 days till Labor Day. There are 22 days till the regular football season begins. We have 34 days of summer left, and there are 73 days till Halloween. Coming up, we have your sports.
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0: This is Eagle Country 105.7. Before we jump back into the music, let's go to the sports report over to pro football. Let's do a rundown of this week's schedule here. Thursday, we have two games. At 8 o'clock, the Raiders will play the Texans. At 10 o'clock, the 49ers will take on the Chargers. On Friday, there are three games on the schedule. We have the Jets playing the Steelers. The Panthers got the Jaguars. And the Packers will play the Broncos 9 o'clock on Friday. And that game will be broadcast right here on Eagle Country 105.7. It's preseason, but it's football. Jumping back into the music, here's Ella Langley with Be Her on Eagle Country 105.7.

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And I've sung about tractors, trucks, fast cars, and small town living. 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
3: Bright sunshine expected today with highs around 72. Winds out of the northwest, 10 to 15 miles per hour. Lows dip down to about 52 tonight, mainly clear skies. High temperatures reach up to 73 tomorrow, sunny skies. Daytime highs approaching 79 Thursday under partly cloudy skies, 77 Friday, chance of rain showers. For Eagle Country 105.7, I'm Eagle Radio Staff Meteorologist Laura Lockwood. Currently 66.
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0: Home Depot's giant skeleton decoration by unveiling their own massive headless skeleton. Yeah, Lowe's and Home Depot are competing. Meanwhile, Ace Hardware is like, we got real skeletons working the register. Listen to this. I read that some Waffle House locations are now selling tacos. I like it. Now when people are drunk at 2 a.m., instead of throwing punches, they'll be slapping each other with tortillas. Yeah, Waffle House tacos. I think we know where the next parasite outbreak will come from. A woman broke a world record by running 100 miles on a treadmill in 12 hours.
1: Ooh.
0: She also broke the record for most noise complaints filed by a downstairs neighbor.

0: There's Parmalee, God Knew Better, right here on Eagle Country 105.7. Before that, Dan and Shay, and some Parker McCollum back there for you, too. My name's Mitch Paulo. This is the Lunch Special. It is show 126 of 2026, and today is National Couples Day. Shout out to all the couples out there. It's also National Fajita Day, Bad Poetry Day, Discovery Day, Long Tan Day, National Ice Cream Pie Day, National Mail Order Catalog Day, Never Give Up Day, Pinot Noir Day, Serendipity Day, and World Breast Cancer Research Day. Coming up later this hour, we'll have your trailer buzz. Just after this, it's an LOL.
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0: This is Eagle Country 105.7. Before we jump back into the music, it's time for today's LOL. Here's comedian Sebastian Maniscalco lovingly talking about his grandfather when times were different.
7: Well, my grandfather was my hero. My grandfather could do anything. This guy had 7-8 different jobs. Could make you a pair of shoes overnight. What man could do that today with the, hey, how's your receivers? Grandfather just lived in the yard like a man, just no shirt. No shirt on my grandfather, just hair everywhere. Coming off his shoulders like a palm tree. Would sweat like a pig, my grandfather. He would do 8 hours of yard work. He would come back in, within his chest there were grass clippings, ants, twigs, dirt between the fat roll.

0: This is What's Up on Eagle Radio, brought to you by the Keweenaw Bay Ojibwa Community College. 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
10: Ample sunshine expected this afternoon, with daytime highs approaching 72. Northwest winds 10 to 15 miles per hour. Lows around 52 tonight, mainly clear. High temperatures reach up to 73 tomorrow, bright sunshine. A blend of clouds and sun Thursday, with highs around 79. 77, chance of rain showers Friday. For Eagle Country 105.7, I'm Eagle Radio staff meteorologist Laura Lockwood. Currently 66.

0: There's Ben Gallagher. I'll take you right here on Eagle Country 105.7. Before that, Tiger Lily Gold and some Don Williams back there for you, too. My name's Mitch Paulo. This is the Lunch Special. I'm here Monday through Friday from 11 to 2. Checking the calendar here, we have 19 days till Labor Day. There are 22 days till the next football season. We have 34 days of summer left, and there are 73 days till Halloween. Coming up, we have your trailer buzz and more of the best in country.
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3: 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Before we jump back into the music, let's take a look at the trailer buzz here today. This one is called Rolling Loud. It's a comedy. A father makes a bad parenting choice by taking his young son to a wild hip-hop festival, leading to chaos as they navigate crowds, security, and family dynamics with eccentric companions. Owen Wilson, Christian Convery, Matt Rife, Travis Scott, Rolling Loud, set to be released in October.
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4: Ample sunshine expected this afternoon, with daytime highs approaching 72. Northwest winds 10 to 15 miles per hour. Lows around 52 tonight, mainly clear. High temperatures reach up to 73 tomorrow, bright sunshine. A blend of clouds and sun Thursday, with highs around 79. 77, chance of rain showers Friday. For Eagle Country 105.7, I'm Eagle Radio Staff Meteorologist Laura Lockwood. 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

I said, of course you are. Angel lying here in my arms. She smiled. Well, does this shirt make me look fat? I kind of leaned back and laughed. And I said, honey, what kind of question is that?

0: There's Dylan Scott, Crazy Over Me, right here on Eagle Country 105.7. Hey, welcome to the 1 o'clock hour here on this Tuesday. Coming up in just a bit here, we'll have your brain strain question. But right now, here's the not headline news.
1: This is not headline news. Spider-Man has now grossed $2 billion. So now he'll be able to afford more than just Little Caesar's pizzas. Matthew McConaughey may run for office. He already has a lot of supporters on the alt-right. Krispy Kreme has launched Pokemon-themed donuts. Eating their Jigglypuff donuts will make your tummy extra jiggly. Taylor Swift got a new haircut. The perfect headline to let you know it's a slow news day. And Harrison Ford will return as Indiana Jones for a new Disney attraction. It'll be called Indiana Jones and the Last Desperate Cash Grab. This is not headline news.

There's Leah Turner, Take the Keys, right here on Eagle Country 105.7. Before that, John Party, and some Dylan Scott back there for you, too. All right, it's time for the brain strain question here today. It's from the random trivia generator, and how about we go with the history category? Who in

0: invented the Gatling gun? Who invented the Gatling gun? You know, the big repeating gun with all the barrels and whatnot. The Gatling gun. Who invented it? Your answer just after this.
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0: This is Eagle Country 105.7. Before the break, we gave you a brain strain question. It's from the history category of the random trivia generator. Who invented the Gatling gun? Who invented the Gatling gun? The answer to your brain strain question is Richard Jordan Gatling. Richard Jordan Gatling was the inventor of the Gatling gun, which is just one of the coolest weapons ever invented, right? I mean, the Gatling gun? How cool is that? Here's Luke Combs with Where the Wild Things Are on Eagle Country 105.7.

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2: Ample sunshine expected this afternoon, with daytime highs approaching 72. Northwest winds 10 to 15 miles per hour. Lows around 52 tonight, mainly clear. High temperatures reach up to 73 tomorrow, bright sunshine. A blend of clouds and sun Thursday, with highs around 79. 77, chance of rain showers Friday. For Eagle Country 105.7, I'm Eagle Radio Staff Meteorologist Laura Lockwood. Right now, it's 68 degrees.
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0: There's Hudson Westbrook, Painted You Pretty, right here on Eagle Country 105.7. Before that, Jack Ingram and some Charlie Pride back there for you, too. My name's Mitch Bolo. This is the Lunch Special, and that's all the time I have for you. So I'm packing up. I'm getting out of here. Justin Michael will take you through the rest of your afternoon, and I'll be back again tomorrow right around lunch.
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4: Ample sunshine expected this afternoon, with daytime highs approaching 72. Northwest winds 10 to 15 miles per hour. Lows around 52 tonight, mainly clear. High temperatures reach up to 73 tomorrow, bright sunshine. A blend of clouds and sun Thursday, with highs around 79. 77, chance of rain showers Friday. For Eagle Country 105.7, I'm Eagle Radio Staff Meteorologist Laura Lockwood. Right now, it's 68 degrees.
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0: Jason Aldean right there. His latest is called Anytime Soon on Eagle Country 105.7. Good Tuesday afternoon to you. Pretty nice day today as we cruise through it. Mostly sunny skies. Temps, man, perfect. Don't you think? Right around 73, 74, a little bit of a breeze too. Gusts around 20 miles an hour. And then tonight, just a heads up, if you're driving, well, it's going to be a good drive. Nothing bad at all tonight. We're going to cool down to about 46, so it will be a chilly night under mostly clear skies. On the way, Chuck Wicks plus Cowboy Town from Brooks and Dunn, and Stephen Wilson Jr. is coming up on Eagle Country.
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0: Cowboy Town, that's Brooks and Dunn on Eagle Country 105.7 with Justin Michael. And listen, we've got a couple of NFL preseason games for you this weekend. On Friday night, the Packers are in Denver to take on the Broncos. That pregame starting at 7 right here on Eagle Country 105.7. And then on Saturday morning, the Lions host the Washington Commanders with the pregame at 11 on our sister station, the Rockin' Eagle 98.7. And listen, I saw that users are increasingly saying that they want fewer meaningless matches, people that are dating. They want more useful connections. And I guess dating platforms are, they're responding with new recommendation systems and in-person experiences. Have you seen these? Instead of swiping, you actually meet up. What a concept, huh? Meeting in person.
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3: Bright sunshine expected this afternoon, with daytime highs approaching 72. Westerly winds 10 to 15 miles per hour. Clear skies tonight, lows dip down to about 50. Ample sunshine expected tomorrow, daytime highs approaching 73. Upper 70s Thursday and Friday, with a chance of rain showers Friday. For Eagle Country 105.7, I'm Eagle Radio Staff Meteorologist Laura Lockwood. Currently, it's 70 degrees.
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0: Zach, John, and King get to drinking on Eagle Country 105.7. Justin, Michael with you, making our way through a Tuesday afternoon here. And man, snowmobiles racing across the water. If you want to see that, well, this weekend, the Jeff Moyle Memorial Water X is coming to Lake Linden Campground. It kicks off on Friday and goes through Sunday. And Friday is when the locals race at 6 o'clock on Friday night. Then the IWA racing starts Saturday and Sunday, 11, rain or shine. And keep an eye out for Eagle One while you're out there. Ed's going to be out there playing all the sound. And man, I don't know if he likes fruit snacks or beef jerky, but any kind of snacks, just drop by Eagle One and drop by and tell Ed I said hello, all right?
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0: 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You got Justin Michael with you. Back to it we go right here, right now, and let him in anyway. This is Blake Shelton on Eagle Country. Ain't it-

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5: Bright sunshine expected this afternoon, with daytime highs approaching 72. Westerly winds 10 to 15 miles per hour. Clear skies tonight, lows dip down to about 50. Ample sunshine expected tomorrow, daytime highs approaching 73. Upper 70s Thursday and Friday, with a chance of rain showers Friday. For Eagle Country 105.7, I'm Eagle Radio Staff Meteorologist Laura Lockwood. Currently, it's 70 degrees.
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8: In this segment, we're going to talk about a mixed blood fur trader whose business dominated the area of the South Shore of Lake Superior. His name is Michael Cadeau, a.k.a. Gitche Mishin. Born July 22, 1764, his father, Jean-Baptiste Cadeau Sr., became a fur trader for French and later British interests in and around the eastern end of Lake Superior. Michael's mother was a member of the powerful Bullhead clan of the Anishinaabeg. She is frequently described in historic records as having high status in the region and as being an exceptionally kind person. Jean-Baptiste Sr. retired in 1796 and left his holdings to his sons. Michael Cadeau settled at La Pointe on Madeleine Island. At La Pointe, Cadeau married Ikwesawe, the daughter of the head of the White Crane clan of the Anishinaabe. This was an advantageous marriage as the males of the Cranes were selected as the hereditary chiefs of the Lake Superior Band. They went on to have two daughters. Working for the British Northwest Company and later the American Fur Company, Cadeau built a trading empire throughout northern Wisconsin. He established outposts at the head of the Chippewa River and Lacouturay. Cadeau had a career that peaked toward the later decades of the great fur trade, and he became the lead trader on the south shore of Lake Superior and would remain so for decades. Cadeau and his brother, Jean-Baptiste Jr., were generous and well-liked. They proved instrumental in brokering peace and commerce in the region. Literate and able to speak fluent Ojibwe, English, and French, Cadeau often acted as an intermediary between the Ojibwe and the governments of Canada and the United States. He held considerable political influence. For example, he persuaded most of the Lake Superior Ojibwe to stay out of Tecumseh's rebellion. Cadeau retired in 1823 and left his business to his two American sons-in-law. He died on July 8, 1837, and is buried where much of his business was done, in La Pointe, Wisconsin. Today, the Cadeaus have numerous living descendants throughout Ojibwe country. To learn more, go to wisconsinhistory.org.
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0: MacArthur, that's Hardy and Eric Church and Morgan Wallen and Tim McGraw together on Eagle Country 105.7. Justin Michael with you cruising through the 3 o'clock hour here on a Tuesday afternoon. And what a day. Shaping up nicely today. 74 degrees where we're hanging around. Plenty of sunshine out there. We got a little bit of a breeze, which is nice. Gusts around 20 miles an hour. Not bad. Roads in nice shape. Tonight, it's going to be clear skies and we'll dip down. It's going to be chilly. All right. 40, 45, 46. And then tomorrow, looking sunny again. We'll get to mid 70s, about 75 degrees. On the way here in just a few, Rodney Atkins and Stella Lefty coming up.
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0: Big City, Dylan Scott on Eagle Country 105.7. You got Justin Michael with you, and it's going on right now. The UP State Fair is rolling along in Escanaba, and man, there's plenty to do while you wander through the grounds, from animals to exhibits. 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So you can check out today's schedule before you head out there at upstatefair.net.
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6: Bright sunshine expected this afternoon, with daytime highs approaching 72. Westerly winds 10 to 15 miles per hour. Clear skies tonight, lows dip down to about 50. Ample sunshine expected tomorrow, daytime highs approaching 73. Upper 70s Thursday and Friday, with a chance of rain showers Friday. For Eagle Country 105.7, I'm Eagle Radio staff meteorologist Laura Lockwood. Currently, it's 70 degrees.
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0: Dennis J, Say So on Eagle Country 105.7. You got Justin Michael with you. And experts, relationship experts, are encouraging couples to make more regular dates, like bigger experiences and getaways and deliberate parts, okay, of your relationship. Like, do something with each other. They say that will help you. So there you go. And maybe it's going to a football game. Maybe it's listening to a football game on the radio. And football season is getting closer. And we've got your preseason action covered this weekend. You can hear Packers and Broncos Friday night with a pregame at 7 right here on Eagle Country 105.7. Then Saturday, the Lions are home against the Commanders. That pregame starting at 11 in the morning over on the Rockin' Eagle 98.7. That is on Saturday morning.
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4: Bright sunshine expected this afternoon, with daytime highs approaching 72. Westerly winds 10 to 15 miles per hour. Clear skies tonight, lows dip down to about 50. Ample sunshine expected tomorrow, daytime highs approaching 73. Upper 70s Thursday and Friday, with a chance of rain showers Friday. For Eagle Country 105.7, I'm Eagle Radio Staff Meteorologist Laura Lockwood. Currently, it's 70 degrees.
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0: Carry on, Kenny Chesney on Eagle Country 105.7. Justin Michael with you, rolling into the 4 o'clock hour here. Still, it was a solid day today, wasn't it? Mostly sunny skies, temps flirt with like 74 degrees, winds are light. Road conditions fantastic tonight. We'll get to 46, clear skies, which will make it feel even cooler, of course. And tomorrow, another sunny day, mid-70s. Nothing to complain about here. Stick around. We've got Keith Urban on the way, plus Lainey Wilson and John Mayer coming up.
1: 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And the final day of racing is Sunday starting at 11. 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The Jeff Moyle Memorial, International Watercross Association's fastest show on H2O. 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
0: That's Eagle Country 105.7. Justin Michael with you. Back to We Go with Keith Urban. This is called We Were on Eagle Country 105.7. Happy Tuesday afternoon to you.

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0: Lainey Wilson and John Mayer together. It's called Phone Keys Wallets on Eagle Country 105.7. You got Justin Michael with you. And man, this Spider-Man movie is really doing it for him. $2 billion worldwide is what that made. $2 billion. Hey, the UP State Fair continues today in Escanaba, and you got to get out there and have some fun. If you want to find out the schedule for today, you can bookmark it at upstatefair.net. Now on the way here, in just a few, Wanted, Alan Jackson's coming up.
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3: Lows level off around 50 tonight under clear skies. Winds out of the west, 8 to 15 miles per hour. Ample sunshine expected tomorrow. Daytime highs approaching 73. Clear skies tomorrow night. Lows level off around 47. 78 Thursday, with a slight chance of rain showers. 77 Friday, showers continue. For Eagle Country 105.7, I'm Eagle Radio staff meteorologist Laura Lockwood. Currently, it's 72 degrees.
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0: Ashley Cook right there. It's called The Hell You Are on Eagle Country 105.7. You got Justin Michael with you. And listen, if you are headed to Las Vegas anytime soon, and who doesn't love a good trip to Vegas? The Palms Hotel there, which I enjoy. We used to go to, my grandparents would go there a lot, and we'd go to I don't think it's there anymore, but they had a great buffet. Well, they are opening a physically enclosed smoke-free area. So if you don't like the smoke in the casinos there, well, at the Palms, they're going to have one with more than 200 slot machines, full-service bar, and of course, the smokers will have their place too, so don't worry. But if you know, a lot of people, my mom has trouble being around. It's not because she doesn't just like the smoke, it's just, it's hard for her to breathe. So there you go, a place for you to go. Stick right here, just a few. Garth coming up, plus Rodney Atkins too.
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4: Lows of low around 50 tonight under clear skies. Winds out of the west 8 to 15 miles per hour. Ample sunshine expected tomorrow. Daytime highs approaching 73. Clear skies tomorrow night. Lows of low around 47. 78 Thursday with a slight chance of rain showers. 77 Friday. Showers continue. For Eagle Country 105.7, I'm Eagle Radio Staff Meteorologist Laura Lockwood. Currently, it's 72 degrees.
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Riley Green, Changed My Mind on Eagle Country 105.7. Justin Michael with you. And Rachel's back tomorrow morning at 6 with the Cup of Coffee Morning Show right here on Eagle Country. And as we get closer to the end of the day here, the weather is up. Man, it's been a nice day, hasn't it? And it stays that way. Mostly sunny skies, what we had today, 74. The breeze continues. And then tonight,

0: We'll get to about 46 degrees overnight and tomorrow. Sunny again. And might see a slight chance of rain on Thursday, so day after tomorrow. Look forward to that. I will, at least.
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0: Yeah, that is going to be a good time. It's Eagle Country 105.7. If you get out there, make sure you stop by and say what up to Ed. It's Justin Michael with you, and this is Michael Ray.

0: Be Her, Ella Langley, on Eagle Country 105.7. You got Justin Michael with you, and maybe today's your fair day. The UP State Fair continues in Escanaba, and the Midway is there, and it's open, and they have got sample day offers from a bunch of vendors. So check it out. The whole Tuesday schedule and all the admission information you need for you. 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Man, State Fair time, and it's always the best time of year, I think. On the way, John Party, plus My Favorite Things, a great song from Lori Morgan coming up.
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4: Lows of low around 50 tonight under clear skies. Winds out of the west, 8 to 15 miles per hour. Ample sunshine expected tomorrow. Daytime highs approaching 73. Clear skies tomorrow night. Lows of aloft around 47. 78 Thursday with a slight chance of rain showers. 77 Friday. Showers continue. For Eagle Country 105.7, I'm Eagle Radio staff meteorologist Laura Lockwood. 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

0: It's called Hold My Liquor. That's Atlas right here on Eagle Country 105.7. You got Justin Michael with you. And thank you so much for being here. And listen, if you're making plans for this weekend or maybe even next week, you got to check out our website always for the most up-to-date stuff going on across the UP. 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That is where you go. And keep it right here because on the way, just a few, time's ticking. Justin Moore and Dierks Bentley are coming up. So is Beautiful Things from Megan Maroney.
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0: 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Beautiful Things. 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
4: Lows level off around 50. Tonight, under clear skies, winds out of the west, 8 to 15 miles per hour. Ample sunshine expected tomorrow, daytime highs approaching 73. Clear skies tomorrow night, lows level off around 47. 78 Thursday, with a slight chance of rain showers, 77 Friday, showers continue. For Eagle Country 105.7, I'm Eagle Radio Staff Meteorologist Laura Lockwood. 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

0: Tomorrow morning at 10 a.m., it's the Keepin' in the UP shopping show right here on Eagle Country 105.7. Thomas Redd, Jordan Davis together right there. Ain't a bad life. It's Justin Michael with you. And as we get into the evening here, man, what a great day we had today. Mostly clear skies, sunny skies. We had 74 degrees. Winds are light right now, so nothing to complain about if you're outside. Tonight, we'll get to about 46 degrees. And then tomorrow, the sun will be back on, highs near 75. But keep an eye out on Thursday. We might see some showers moving in, all right? Sunshine's free. Tenille Towns on the way in just a few, plus Lindsay L's coming up.
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0: 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Here's Tenille Towns.

0: Right. George Burge, Luke Bryan together on Eagle Country 105.7 with Justin Michael. And listen, man, something pretty uniquely UP going on this weekend. It's the Jeff Moyle Memorial Water X. It's happening starting on Friday through the 23rd. That's Sunday, Lake Linden Campground. Friday's got the local racer starting at 6. Big bonfire, plus a bunch of music too. And then the IWA racers hit the water at 11 Saturday and Sunday. Kids 13 and under are free. Tickets available at the gates. That is going to be a good weekend. On the way, who says you can't have it all? Alan Jackson's coming up.
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3: Lows level off around 50 tonight under clear skies. Winds out of the west, 8 to 15 miles per hour. Ample sunshine expected tomorrow. Daytime highs approaching 73. Clear skies tomorrow night. Lows level off around 47. 78 Thursday, with a slight chance of rain showers. 77 Friday, showers continue. For Eagle Country 105.7, I'm Eagle Radio staff meteorologist Laura Lockwood. Currently, it's 70 degrees.
4: 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And the South Range Eagles Hall hosts bingo every Wednesday at 2 o'clock. 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

0: Ben Gallagher, it's I'll Take You on Eagle Country 105.7. You got Justin Michael with you. And look at this. There's an Ohio bride that found a wedding dress while she was thrift shopping. And total costs, including alterations and shoes, below $115. Does that just mean more money for the honeymoon? That is crazy. Look at her go.
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5: Lows level off around 50 tonight under clear skies. Winds out of the west, 8 to 15 miles per hour. Ample sunshine expected tomorrow. Daytime highs approaching 73. Clear skies tomorrow night. Lows level off around 47. 78 Thursday with a slight chance of rain showers. 77 Friday. Showers continue. For Eagle Country 105.7, I'm Eagle Radio staff meteorologist Laura Lockwood. Currently, it's 70 degrees.
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When I heard a voice behind me say, now, ain't she something, son?

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3: Lows of low around 50 tonight under clear skies, winds out of the west 8 to 15 miles per hour. Ample sunshine expected tomorrow. Daytime highs approaching 73. Clear skies tomorrow night. Lows of aloft around 47. 78 Thursday with a slight chance of rain showers. 77 Friday. Showers continue. For Eagle Country 105.7, I'm Eagle Radio staff meteorologist Laura Lockwood. 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